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3: You have a scholarship and you have the Chris Young Cafe. Can you just talk a little bit about that?
4: Yeah, so the building at MTSU is not really a cafe. It used to be the Internet Cafe when I was there at school, so I kept that part of the name. But it's an entertainment space for all of the recording industry people that are there. And just wanted to do something for them so they'd have something on campus. And I've got multiple scholarships that I've done with MTSU for recording industry students and students that are going there for music in general. So, you know, that's my hometown. So
3: it's very cool.
4: I just wanted to be able to do that.

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2: I'm a huge Chris Young fan. 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I was a fan since back then, Holly, and I gotta know the story behind I'm Coming Over.
1: That is going way back. So yeah, what is the story behind his hit, I'm Coming Over? We're gonna hear from Chris Young coming up.

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1: Slight chance for storms tonight. Otherwise, mainly cloudy skies expected. Lows dip down to about 72. Winds out of the southwest, 5 to 10 miles an hour. Cloudy skies with a few peaks of sun tomorrow. Chance of thunderstorms. Highs level off around 85. Chance of rain showers tomorrow night. Lows dip down to about 71. Mainly cloudy. With your Bay Country weather, I'm meteorologist Megan Mulford. Right now, it's 79 degrees.
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4: Now, a lot of people kind of ask me, you know, what I thought it means. I was like, well, it's not a breakup song. Like, it's not like, hey, I'm lonely. It's not other things that we've touched on before. It's more that a situation that I think everybody's been in before. And I think that people will probably relate to it because everybody's had that feeling, whether it's an on-again, off-again thing, or whether it's, you know, this might be the end of the relationship, they don't know. And it's more, instead of worrying about all that stuff, or worrying about whether it's done or whether it's going to keep going or any of that, we're just throwing all that out the window. You just want to be with that person.

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0: We'd love it if you gave us a follow. 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So yeah, make sure to give us a follow at Robin Holly Show. 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
1: Chris Young taking over the show. 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
1: Chris Young is our guest on the Friday Takeover. A lot of people don't know this, but he was actually trained in jazz, right?
0: Yeah, Chris, this is crazy. You have to tell us all about being trained in classical jazz.
2: I can sing in multiple languages. I was trained classically. I have, I had a scholarship to Berkeley for jazz.
3: Did you go and use the scholarship?
2: No.
3: What?
2: No. I wanted to be a country artist. I just like jazz.
3: Really?
2: Yeah.
3: This is fascinating. We never knew this about. I should have delved deep into the Chris Young stalking. I'm so sorry. That's so fascinating. So how do you get started with that? Like, where?
2: It was just vocal training is how I got started with it, and then even if you're singing country music, I mean, you want to sing correctly. You don't want to blow your voice out or anything. So it was something my parents allowed me to get started on when I was in high school, taking vocal lessons, and ended up in a bunch of different random things. The Naris Grammy organization, they do a jazz choir every year that's 6 to 8 kids in the high school age range. And they pick them from all over the country, and I ended up as the only baritone that year, and had to send in a cappella scales and all kinds of crazy stuff. So I'm sure no one is interested in this now that I'm just sitting here talking about it, but
3: I'm completely fascinated by it.
2: I was like, I'm just doing this and it's fun and I enjoy it, but I want to be a country artist. Period. Like, that was the thing growing up with my grandfather, having him play, guitar and piano, listening to 45s and 78s of Marty Robbins and Lefty Frizzell. And I got a really great crash course, so to speak, in music history for country music. Just loved it. That's all I've ever wanted to do.

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1: It's the Friday Takeover with Chris Young. Later on this hour, we're going to talk to him about his new deluxe version of I Didn't Come Here to Leave.
2: And also, we're going to hear the title song. Plus, we're going to talk to him about something he does when not playing music, which is apparently working out with NFL athletes.
1: Good God, man.

0: Hagen's got your forecast every hour with Bay Country Weather.
1: Slight chance for storms tonight. Otherwise, mainly cloudy skies expected. Lows level off around 72. Southwest winds 5 to 10 miles an hour. Chance of thunderstorms tomorrow. Highs level off around 85. Cloudy skies expected. Overcast skies tomorrow night. Chance of thunderstorms 71. With your Bay Country weather, I'm meteorologist Megan Mulford. Currently, it's 75 degrees.
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4: I didn't come here to leave. I want to know the story behind this song, and that is, where were you, what were you thinking, and what were you drinking when this song came to be?
5: So I had run into Dallas Davidson, not seen in quite a while, and we were hanging out. I was waiting for

and it ended up being part of the song. I was like, what are you doing tomorrow? Like, I don't want to waste, you know, this excitement of this idea. I was like, I'd rather just do it tomorrow and be done. And he goes, well, I got an 11 a.m. And I was like, okay, I'll see you at 9. So everybody thinks, like, you know, real fun, up-tempo, like having a good time with your friends, summer party song type thing. When we wrote that, we were all drinking coffee, and I was in like old sweatpants and a t-shirt in the basement off of Music Row with Dallas and Kyle Fishman.

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1: I'm here with the Watermelon King, Mark Losby. Marcus Street, Pocomoke City. 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
2: I don't know. I got them from somebody called Will Russell, and they're laying over on the side right now. No, folks, the cold weather's stunning them a little bit, but we're hoping to have nice watermelons this year. I do love watermelons. So I got a watermelon from Will last year. I thought it was the best watermelon all season long, so I got some seeds from Will this year. We're hoping and praying we're going to have the same thing.
1: Tell us about the sales this month.
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4: I didn't come here to leave. I want to know the story behind this song, and that is, where were you, what were you thinking, and what were you drinking when this song came to be?
5: So I had run into Dallas Davidson, not seen in quite a while, and we were hanging out. I was waiting for traffic to die down as much as it actually does in Nashville, because it never dies down completely anymore. But I was sort of waiting, and I was going to go home and let the dog out. And so just ended up catching up with him. It hit like 6 o'clock, and I was like, dude, I'm going to grab an Uber and like go home. I was like, do you want me to drop you somewhere? And he turned around and goes, I didn't come here to leave. And I was like, excuse me. That is a song title. And he looked at me, and we started talking about like what it would be. I was like, look at this. And I just typed something up, and it ended up being part of the song. I was like, what are you doing tomorrow? Like, I don't want to waste, you know, this excitement of this idea. I was like, I'd rather just do it tomorrow and be done. And he goes, well, I got an 11 a.m. And I was like, okay, I'll see you at 9. So everybody thinks like, you know, real fun, up-tempo, like having a good time with your friends, summer party song type thing. When we wrote that, we were all drinking coffee, and I was in like old sweatpants and a t-shirt in a basement off of Music Row with Dallas and Kyle Fishman.

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1: It's The Robin Holly Show. I'm Coop in for Rob. Earlier on, Chris Young was telling us about the story behind his song, I Didn't Come Here to Leave. And he said he was drinking coffee, right?
2: This is great because I've been tallying all of what these hit songs in my head of like what people are drinking. And we're at probably 95% now, coffee and water, coffee and or water. If you want a hit song, it has to be coffee or it has to be water. You can't even have a Coca-Cola. Don't do it because...
3: Oh, see, now I will say I'm not as much anymore, but I used to be like a huge like Diet Coke
2: really?
3: Person.
2: Which is your favorite Diet Coke? Like a McDonald's Diet Coke or...
3: Everybody talks about how, like, I know this is completely off topic, but Everybody talks about McDonald's, you know, like Sprite being like spicier than regular Sprite. No one can figure out why, but I don't even know the last time I was at a McDonald's. Good
2: really?
3: Lord.
2: So, yeah. Have you sworn off pop and you're just
3: no, healthy? Not at all. Okay. I mean, I like to cook. At my house, especially for like dinner, like if I'm out midday is probably when somebody sees me eating something. It could be anything from like a grilled chicken sandwich to like, oh, never mind, he wanted chicken tenders that day. Like,
2: right.

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1: Chris Young taking over the show. We've been talking to him about his new I Didn't Come Here to Leave deluxe album.
2: He's got three new songs on it, and two of them are collabs with Breland and Shaylin. He's going to tell us what it was like working with them coming up.

0: Triple Doppler, we've got meteorologist Megan Mulford. Here's your Bay Country weather.
1: Slight chance for storms tonight. Otherwise, mainly cloudy skies expected. Lows level off around 72. Southwest winds 5 to 10 miles an hour. Chance of thunderstorms tomorrow. Highs level off around 85. Cloudy skies expected. Overcast skies tomorrow night. Chance of thunderstorms 71. With your Bay Country weather, I'm meteorologist Megan Mulford. Right now, 77.
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1: Hey, it's Chris Young on the Friday Takeover.
2: I want to talk about Breland for a second. Yeah. I love Breland so much, and I saw that you're working with Breland on this, and I'm like, can we just talk about the greatness of Breland or how you guys met? Can you tell me?
3: Yeah, so for the deluxe, wanted to add three new songs. Obviously, didn't have any duets on this project before we made it a deluxe. Have the song One of Us with Shaylin, have another song that's just me, and then have this song with Breland. Mm-hmm. And we wrote this song 5 years ago. It's wild. It's just been sitting there. And
2: did you forget about it?
3: No.
2: Okay.
3: Everybody kept going, oh, we love this. I was like, okay, well, we should cut it. And it sort of just, for whatever reason, hung around. And this was the perfect time for it. And everybody's like, oh my God, where did this come from? Where did y'all write this, like, right at the end of the record? I was like, no. You wrote this a long time ago, actually. It was really cool having, you know, two very different songs get added as two very different duets for this project.

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1: So Chris Young is here, and we're talking about that new deluxe version of I Didn't Come Here to Leave.
0: Yeah, and another artist that collaborated with him on the album is Shay Lynn. 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
1: Chris Young is with us. That new deluxe album, I Didn't Come Here to Leave, is out now.
2: Next song I want to talk about is One of Us with Shaylin, because I love this song. And I saw a little bit of the story of how you guys got together online, but can you tell it for us here of how you and Shaylin met?
3: Yeah, ended up writing a couple of songs with her and Krista Stefano, but actually got introduced to her by another mutual songwriter friend. He's like, dude, you gotta listen to this girl sing, she's amazing. Mm-hmm. And when it came time to find somebody to do that song, I was like, we ought to send it to her and see if she's interested, because she's got an incredible voice and this is like the perfect like range for her to actually be able to sing some really cool, awesome runs and stuff like that. And very gratefully, she said, yeah, I want to be a part of that. So very excited for that one too.
2: And there is something like you and her voices, that's not proper English, but together, your voices together complement each other so one. I'm like, this is a perfect singing partner, like for a duet with you. And so props to you for like,
3: thank you,
2: knowing that, having that brain child. I almost said brain fart, but that's not what it is.
3: No, I was like, that's
2: the opposite of what it is.

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1: Let's do a Chris Young taking over the show. 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
0: Okay, so here's the question. Since it's summertime, it's the 4th of July, is like right around the corner. Chris, what do you put on your hot dog?
2: Mustard only, period. 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

0: 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Time for the 411 with meteorologist Megan Mulford and Bay Country Weather.
1: Slight chance of thunderstorms tonight. Otherwise, cloudy skies expected. Lows dip down to about 72. Winds out of the southwest, 5 to 10 miles an hour. Cloudy skies expected again tomorrow. Chance of thunderstorms. Daytime highs approaching 85. Chance of thunderstorms tomorrow night. Lows level off around 71. Cloudy skies expected. With your Bay Country weather, I'm meteorologist Megan Mulford. Currently, it's 79 degrees.
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1: Chris Young taking over the show, and it's time for the last laugh. 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
3: Do you have one that's like a better friend to you as a comedian? Are you friends with any of the comedians?
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2: 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Not too long ago, I won't say recently, but
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2: They were like, wait, he showed up after I left? And I was like, yeah, man, he didn't, you know, he just swung by. I didn't know he was coming. I just gave him an invitation. He just
3: came by. He's got that weird, like, it's like a weird, smart sense of humor.
2: That's why he makes me laugh so much is I'm just, sometimes he'll say something, I'll just be like, okay, I should have seen that one coming.
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2: Chris Young taking over the show. And of course, because he's taking over the show, we asked him who makes him laugh. And he picked the very funny Theo Vaughn.
3: So here is Chris Young's favorite comedian, Theo Vaughn.
4: Did up the other night watching something on television. It was like a public service announcement, you know. And it's like, you got to help these kids, you know. And they show these kids and something's wrong with them. And it's like, they're sewing pants for a penny a day in sweatshops. And I'm like, well, if they're sewing pants and they need help, like, why doesn't one of them sew a message for help into some pants? Especially if they got all day. But knowing us in America, that would just be like a new fashion statement. Like, oh, do you like these new thirsty jeans? What are these? Oh, a lion ate my brother? Ed Hardy? No, Fed Hardly. They're real nice.

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2: Thank you. 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
3: Interview is concluded.
2: It's done.
3: points to corner. Get
2: I'm
3: out.
2: I'm going out. I'll see you later. We love you. Bye.
3: Thank you.

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1: 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We love you. 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The Red Clay Strays are going to go behind the song.
2: Oh my God, I love them. Also, Gavin Adcock is going to be stopping by too. 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

0: Updated weather every hour with your Bay Country forecast.
1: Slight chance of thunderstorms. Overnight, otherwise cloudy skies expected. Lows dip down to about 72. Winds out of the southwest, 5 to 10 miles an hour. Chance of thunderstorms, Saturday. Daytime highs approaching 85. Cloudy skies. Overcast skies, Saturday night. Chance for storms. Lows level off around 71. With your Bay Country weather, I'm meteorologist Megan Mulford. Right now, it's 78 degrees.
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0: 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Time to look into getting those flower beds and landscaping updated. 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

0: Megan's got your forecast every hour with Bay Country Weather.
1: Slight chance of thunderstorms overnight. Otherwise, cloudy skies expected. Lows dip down to about 72. Winds out of the southwest, 5 to 10 miles an hour. Chance of thunderstorms Saturday. Daytime highs approaching 85. Cloudy skies. Overcast skies Saturday night. Chance for storms. Lows level off around 71. With your Bay Country Weather, I'm meteorologist Megan Mulford. Right now, it's 79 degrees.
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0: need triple Doppler? We've got meteorologist Megan Mulford. Here's your Bay Country weather.
1: Slight chance of thunderstorms overnight. Otherwise, cloudy skies expected. Lows dip down to about 72. Winds out of the southwest, 5 to 10 miles an hour. Chance of thunderstorms Saturday. Daytime highs approaching 85. Cloudy skies. Overcast skies Saturday night. Chance for storms. Lows level off around 71. With your Bay Country weather, I'm meteorologist Megan Mulford. Right now, it's 78 degrees.
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0: country and your hourly forecast. Time for the 411 with meteorologist Megan Mulford and Bay Country weather.
1: Slight chance of thunderstorms overnight, otherwise mainly cloudy skies. Lows level off around 72. Southwesterly winds 5 to 10 miles an hour. Cloudy skies with a few peaks of sun again Saturday. Chance of thunderstorms. Daytime highs approaching 84. Cloudy Saturday night. Chance of thunderstorms 71. With your Bay Country weather, I'm meteorologist Megan Mulford. Right now, 79.
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0: updated weather every hour with your Bay Country forecast.
1: Slight chance of thunderstorms overnight, otherwise mainly cloudy skies. Lows level off around 72. Southwesterly winds 5 to 10 miles an hour. Cloudy skies with a few peaks of sun again Saturday. Chance of thunderstorms. Daytime highs approaching 84. Cloudy Saturday night. Chance of thunderstorms 71. With your Bay Country weather, I'm meteorologist Megan Mulford. Right now, 75.
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0: Megan's got your forecast every hour with Bay Country Weather.
1: Chance of thunderstorms today. Otherwise cloudy skies with a few peaks of sun. Highs level off around 84. Southwest winds 5 to 10 miles an hour. Overcast skies tonight. Chance of thunderstorms. Lows level off around 71. More clouds than sun tomorrow. Slight chance for showers. High of 85. With your Bay Country weather, I'm meteorologist Megan Mulford. Right now, 75.
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0: We don't need triple Doppler. We've got meteorologist Megan Mulford. Here's your Bay Country weather.
1: Chance of thunderstorms today. Otherwise cloudy skies with a few peaks of sun. Highs level off around 84. Southwest winds 5 to 10 miles an hour. Overcast skies tonight. Chance of thunderstorms. Lows level off around 71. More clouds than sun tomorrow. Slight chance for showers. High of 85. With your Bay Country weather, I'm meteorologist Megan Mulford. Currently 73.
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3: 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I got them from somebody called Will Russell, and they're laying over on the side right now. No, folks, the cold weather's stunning them a little bit, but we're hoping to have nice watermelons this year. I do love watermelons. So I got a watermelon from Will Etcher. I thought it was the best watermelon all season long, so I got some seeds from Will this year. We're hoping to pray we're going to have the same thing.
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0: today's country and your hourly forecast. Time for the 411 with meteorologist Megan Mulford and Bay Country Weather.
1: Chance of thunderstorms today. Otherwise cloudy skies with a few peaks of sun. Highs level off around 84. Southwest winds 5 to 10 miles an hour. Overcast skies tonight. Chance of thunderstorms. Lows level off around 71. More clouds than sun tomorrow. Slight chance for showers. High of 85. With your Bay Country weather, I'm meteorologist Megan Mulford. Currently, it's 75 degrees.
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1: I'm here with the Watermelon King, Mark Losby. Marcus Street, Pocomoke City. 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
2: I don't know. I got them from somebody called Will Russell, and they're laying over on the side right now. No, folks, the cold weather's stunning them a little bit, but we're hoping to have nice watermelons this year. I do love watermelons. So I got a watermelon from Will last year. I thought it was the best watermelon all season long, so I got some seeds from Will this year. We're hoping to pray we're going to have the same thing.
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1: Chance of thunderstorms today, otherwise mainly cloudy. Highs around 84, southwest winds 5 to 10 miles an hour. Chance of thunderstorms tonight, lows level off around 71, cloudy skies expected. Cloudy skies with a few peaks of sun tomorrow, slight chance for showers, highs level off around 85. With your Bay Country weather, I'm meteorologist Megan Mulford. Currently, it's 77 degrees.
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0: Megan's got your forecast every hour with Bay Country Weather.
1: Chance of thunderstorms today, otherwise mainly cloudy. Highs around 84, southwest winds 5 to 10 miles an hour. Chance of thunderstorms tonight, lows level off around 71, cloudy skies expected. Cloudy skies with a few peaks of sun tomorrow, slight chance for showers, highs level off around 85. With your Bay Country weather, I'm meteorologist Megan Mulford. Currently, it's 80 degrees.
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0: don't need triple Doppler. We've got meteorologist Megan Mulford. Here's your Bay Country weather.
1: Chance of thunderstorms today, otherwise mainly cloudy. Highs around 84. Southwest winds 5 to 10 miles an hour. Chance of thunderstorms tonight, lows level off around 71. Cloudy skies expected. Cloudy skies with a few peaks of sun tomorrow. Slight chance for showers. Highs level off around 85. With your Bay Country weather, I'm meteorologist Megan Mulford. Currently 82.
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0: forecast. Time for the 411 with meteorologist Megan Mulford and Bay Country Weather.
1: Chance of thunderstorms today, otherwise mainly cloudy. Highs around 84. Southwest winds 5 to 10 miles an hour. Chance of thunderstorms tonight, lows level off around 71. Cloudy skies expected. Cloudy skies with a few peaks of sun tomorrow. Slight chance for showers. Highs level off around 85. With your Bay Country weather, I'm meteorologist Megan Mulford. Currently, it's 81 degrees.
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1: I'm here with the Watermelon King, Mark Losby. 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
2: I don't know. I got them from somebody called Will Russell, and they're laying over on the side right now. No, folks, the cold weather's stunned them a little bit, but we're hoping to have nice watermelons this year. I do love watermelons. So I got a watermelon from Will last year. I thought it was the best watermelon all season long, so I got some seeds from Will this year. We're hoping to pray we're going to have the same thing.
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2: On a

0: Updated weather every hour with your Bay Country forecast.
1: Chance of thunderstorms this afternoon. Otherwise, more clouds and sun. Highs level off around 84. Southwest winds 5 to 10 miles an hour. Chance of thunderstorms tonight. Lows dip down to about 71. Overcast skies. Cloudy skies with a few peaks of sun tomorrow. Slight chance for showers. Highs level off around 85. With your Bay Country weather, I'm meteorologist Megan Mulford. Currently 84.
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0: Megan's got your forecast every hour with Bay Country Weather.
1: Chance of thunderstorms this afternoon. Otherwise, more clouds and sun. Highs level off around 84. Southwest winds 5 to 10 miles an hour. Chance of thunderstorms tonight. Lows dip down to about 71. Overcast skies. Cloudy skies with a few peaks of sun. Tomorrow, slight chance for showers. Highs level off around 85. With your Bay Country weather, I'm meteorologist Megan Mulford. Currently, it's 82 degrees.
2: I'm weatherology meteorologist Derek Height with a significant weather update. A severe thunderstorm warning has been issued until 2 p.m. this afternoon for Sussex County. This storm has the potential for both large hail and strong straight-line winds. Quarter-size hail and winds up to 60 miles an hour are likely as it moves east at about 30 miles an hour. For your safety, stay inside and away from windows until the storm passes. Large hail and strong winds can easily shatter glass, causing injury. If you're caught outside, take shelter in a sturdy building or a hard-top car. Take shelter now. Once again, a severe thunderstorm warning continues until 2 p.m. this afternoon for Sussex County. Bear in mind, this storm has the potential for quarter-size hail and wind gusts to 60 miles an hour. Stay tuned for additional updates. I'm meteorologist Derek Height.
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1: I'm weatherology meteorologist Derek Height with a significant weather update. A severe thunderstorm warning continues until 2 p.m. this afternoon for Sussex County. Both large hail and straight-line winds are possible with this storm. Quarter-size hail and winds up to 60 miles an hour are likely as it moves east at about 30 miles an hour. Again, a severe thunderstorm warning continues until 2 p.m. this afternoon for Sussex County. Bear in mind, this storm has the potential for hail the size of quarters and wind gusts to 60 miles an hour. Stay tuned for additional updates. I'm meteorologist Derek Height.
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0: don't need triple Doppler. We've got meteorologist Megan Mulford. Here's your Bay Country weather.
1: Chance of thunderstorms this afternoon. Otherwise, cloudy skies expected. Highs level off around 86. Winds out of the southwest, 5 to 10 miles an hour. Slight chance of thunderstorms. Tonight, lows level off around 71. Cloudy skies expected. Chance of thunderstorms. Tomorrow, high temperatures reach up to 83. Cloudy skies expected. With your Bay Country weather, I'm meteorologist Megan Mulford. Right now, 84.
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0: 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Mark, what happened with your watermelons?
1: I don't know. I got them from somebody called Will Russell, and they're laying over on the side right now. No, folks, the cold weather's stunning them a little bit, but we're hoping to have nice watermelons this year. I do love watermelons. So I got a watermelon from Will Etcher. I thought it was the best watermelon all season long, so I got some seeds from Will this year. We're hoping to pray we're going to have the same thing.
0: Tell us about the sales this month.
1: 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Anything for the warm weather. 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We'd like to take care of our customers, and we thank you all for your business. 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

0: today's country and your hourly forecast. Time for the 411 with meteorologist Megan Mulford and Bay Country Weather.
1: Chance of thunderstorms this afternoon. Otherwise, cloudy skies expected. Highs level off around 86. Winds out of the southwest, 5 to 10 miles an hour. Slight chance of thunderstorms. Tonight, lows level off around 71. Cloudy skies expected. Chance of thunderstorms. Tomorrow, high temperatures reach up to 83. Cloudy skies expected. With your Bay Country weather, I'm meteorologist Megan Mulford. Currently, 82.
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0: with your Bay Country forecast.
1: Slight chance of thunderstorms tonight. Otherwise, cloudy skies expected. Lows level off around 71. Southwest winds 5 to 10 miles an hour. Cloudy skies again tomorrow. Chance for storms. Daytime highs approaching 83. Slight chance for storms. Tomorrow night, lows around 68. Mainly cloudy skies expected. With your Bay Country weather, I'm meteorologist Megan Mulford. Currently, it's 83 degrees.
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0: Megan's got your forecast every hour with Bay Country Weather.
1: Slight chance of thunderstorms tonight. Otherwise, cloudy skies expected. Lows level off around 71. Southwest winds 5 to 10 miles an hour. Cloudy skies again tomorrow. Chance for storms. Daytime highs approaching 83. Slight chance for storms tomorrow night. Lows around 68. Mainly cloudy skies expected. With your Bay Country weather, I'm meteorologist Megan Mulford. Currently 82.
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2: I don't know. I got them from somebody called Will Russell, and they're laying over on the side right now. No, folks, the cold weather's stunning them a little bit, but we're hoping to have nice watermelons this year. I do love watermelons. So I got a watermelon from Will last year. I thought it was the best watermelon all season long, so I got some seeds from Will this year. We're hoping to pray we're going to have the same thing.
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0: Church and Luke Bryan taking us for a ride this weekend on Y'all Access. It's Kelly Sutton in Nashville. And speaking of riding, we've got new Cody Johnson music from his album Banks of the Trinity. And this is a fun one.
1: Horseback was probably one of the most fun songs to cut on Banks of the Trinity. And it's actually not about the horse. When I figured out that this is just about an old country boy that went through a divorce and she took his horse and he went and stole his horse back, I laughed until I cried. And it was so fun. Wyatt McCubbin sang the demo and I fell in love with it. And it was an easy choice for me as the flagship single from Banks of the Trinity because we had just come out of the fall. And it was such a serious song that I kind of wanted to change the channel a little bit and show you guys a little bit of my humorous side. And it's really freaking fun to sing.
0: Saddle up, y'all. Cody's going to get his horse back.
2: He's a ranch hand in a pinch, man. Hotter than the red on the cattle brand. Because she's a gold digger with a quick trigger. A cast iron skillet swinging lid flipper.

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1: New from Cody Johnson on Y'all Access. That's horseback. Let me know if you like it. I'm over on socials at Y'all Access Radio. So I've got plenty more music coming your way this weekend. Tucker Wetmore, Keith Urban, and more are all coming up. And Lauren Elena and Chase Matthew are joining us right now with All My Exes.

Tucker Wetmore on Y'all Access, singing about a brunette. So Keith Urban released a new album just a few weeks ago, full of his covers of famous yacht rock songs. It's called Flow State, a perfect name as we flow into summer. And he'll be playing it on the road starting next weekend. He gets his summer tour going on 4th of July in Houston, Texas. And then he's heading to Prior Lake, Minnesota and Twin Lakes, Wisconsin the following weekends. Here's Keith on Y'all Access now with Summer Breeze.

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12: We don't need triple Doppler. We've got meteorologist Megan Mulford. Here's your Bay Country weather.
13: Slight chance of thunderstorms tonight. Otherwise, cloudy skies expected. Lows level off around 71. Southwest winds 5 to 10 miles an hour. Cloudy skies again tomorrow. Chance for storms. Daytime highs approaching 83. Slight chance for storms tomorrow night. Lows around 68. Mainly cloudy skies expected. With your Bay Country weather, I'm meteorologist Megan Mulford. Currently 82.
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That's Taylor Swift's big hit from the new Toy Story movie, which came out last weekend. That's I Knew It, I Knew You. It's such a catchy song. I love it. Well, you've got y'all access to the latest in country music. And a few weeks ago, Justin Moore announced that he was going to be stepping away from touring for a little while to focus on his health. Now, he didn't give any details other than that, but he did say some shows would have to be canceled as a result. We haven't heard anything else from him since then, but he does have tour dates on the schedule starting July 9th in Illinois. He's also set to go to Michigan and Indiana that weekend. I'll keep you updated if more shows get postponed, but for now, we're hoping that he's having some good time at home with his family. Here's Justin with Time's Tickin'.

0: Hello from Nashville, Tennessee, the home of country music. I'm Kelly Sutton, and I do love to travel. I get to do events all across the U.S. throughout the year, and last year, we even got to go to London for work. And then I went to Paris just for fun. When it comes to international touring, Ella Langley says she is wide open to the possibilities.
1: I haven't been overseas at all. I've played London once. I really want to go to Australia. I just think it's so beautiful over there. But also anywhere in the UK. I don't know. I haven't been anywhere. I can't tell you where I want to go yet.
0: She just announced 21 more dates on her Dandelion Tour, all of them in the U.S. Let's put Australia on our 2027 bucket list, Ella. You book the show, I'll emcee it.

Ella Langley on Y'all Access. That's Be Her. It's Kelly Sutton here. So Ian Munsick has a new album coming out in August. It's his fourth studio album called Mountain Goat. And he took the name literally last week when he hosted an album release party in Nashville that featured, you guessed it, a bunch of goats. They were just hanging around and enjoying the party. He even picked one up and sang a little lullaby to it as it slept. Oh, so cute. The album comes out August 21st, and this one will be on it. It's called Love is Blind.

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2: 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We'll be right back.
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8: I'm here with the Watermelon King, Mark Losby. 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
9: I don't know. 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So I got a watermelon from Will last year. 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

0: Tyler Hubbard on the show that gets you inside country music. That's 5'9". You know, Jackson Dean is finishing up his European leg of his world tour this weekend before heading back to the States. He's going to be back on the road here in New York for the 4th of July and then two shows in Minnesota after that. Here he is on Y'all Access Now with Mega Liar.
1: I ain't coming to your house.

Did you see her take her boots off at a show recently and give them to a little girl in the front row? That's Megan Maroney on Y'all Access with Medicine. It's Kelly here, and I have a new one from Parmalee coming up next. Now, this one is the next single from their Fell in Love with a Cowgirl album. It's called God Knew Better, and you're hearing it right now on Y'all Access.

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0: Thomas Rhett on the show that gets you inside country music. And boy, do I have an insider story just for you. It's Kelly in Nashville. So Thomas Rhett grew up around the music business, right? He's the son of 90s hitmaker Red Akins. Well, he knew a lot of country stars long before he was an artist himself. However, his dad's connections had nothing to do with how he met Alan Jackson.
1: So I've only met Alan one time, but my father-in-law, Lauren's dad, used to fly Alan in the 90s. Lauren's dad was the guy that introduced me to Alan. Isn't that hilarious? So I think it was at an ACM thing, right? Like a Lifting Lives something. And I got to meet Alan, and I just grew up such a massive Alan Jackson fan.
0: Isn't that funny? And this weekend, TR is singing at Alan's final concert.
1: That night's going to be so special. To be asked to do that is like one of the biggest honors for me ever.
0: Right.
1: Be an emotional night, be a really fun night, but really looking forward to it. I've been practicing every day.
0: I hope they finally get to spend a little bit more time together. Follow us on social media for behind-the-scenes scoop from the show, which I'm hosting.

one of his many hits. That is Alan Jackson on Y'all Access. So Alan and all the stars that were playing his final show in Nashville aren't the only busy ones this weekend. Kane Brown is on the festival circuit. He's heading to the Hoofbeat Country Fest in Wisconsin, followed by Country Thunder in Alberta, Canada. Now, those are his last two shows until August, when he picks things back up the first weekend in Oklahoma. Here he is on Y'all Access right now with Woman.

0: It's Morgan Wallen on Y'all Access. That's just in case. So Lainey Wilson is one of the artists paying tribute to the legendary Alan Jackson this weekend by joining him for his final show right here in Nashville at Nissan Stadium. She's staying busy in the coming weeks, too. She's heading to Boston for a show on July the 4th, then the Windy City Smokeout in Chicago. Here she is on Y'all Access Now, singing about Watermelon Moonshine.
1: It was

0: if Lainey is passing around the moonshine, we might as well open the bar, right?
1: We'll be right back with more Y'all Access with Kelly Sutton.
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11: Today's country and your hourly forecast. Time for the 411 with meteorologist Megan Mulford and Bay Country weather.
12: Slight chance of thunderstorms tonight. Otherwise, cloudy skies expected. Lows level off around 71. Southwest winds 5 to 10 miles an hour. Cloudy skies again tomorrow. Chance for storms. Daytime highs approaching 83. Slight chance for storms. Tomorrow night, lows around 68. Mainly cloudy skies expected. With your Bay Country weather, I'm meteorologist Megan Mulford. Currently, it's 78 degrees.
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13: I'm here with the Watermelon King, Mark Losby. Marcus Street, Pocomoke City. 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
14: I don't know. I got them from somebody called Will Russell, and they're laying over on the side right now. No, folks, the cold weather's stunning them a little bit, but we're hoping to have nice watermelons this year. I do love watermelons. So I got a watermelon from Will last year. I thought it was the best watermelon all season long, so I got some seeds from Will this year. We're hoping to pray we're going to have the same thing.
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Something new from Randy Houser on Y'all Access. He's back in the bottle. Well, I guess we'll allow it because I am officially opening up the Y'all Access Open Bar. Just like the events I cover here in Nashville, the bar is open and the music is flowing. So come on in, sit down, and join us, along with all your favorite country stars, of course. Kelsey Ballerini just released a new drinking song with Marshmello that I can't wait to play for you next weekend. It didn't come out in time to make this week's production deadline, but no worries. There's no shortage of drinking songs around here. Cheers!

Kelsey Ballerini's got a hole in her bottle of wine. Good reason to keep this Y'all Access open bar going. While Kelsey seems set in the drink department, we've got another country singer coming in, dusting off a little something strong for us. Are you picking up on the bottle theme that we've got going? I love it when we have a theme. Here's David Lee Murphy's 1995 chart topper, Dust on the Bottle.

0: That is David Lee Murphy on Y'all Access with Dust on the Bottle. It's Kelly in Nashville, and I have Steve Warner coming up next. Now, did you know that he's an artist? Not just a country artist, but like a painter. And he has a new art exhibit open at the Mott Haven Arts and Cultural Center in Hendersonville, Tennessee, just outside of Nashville. The exhibit, called The Flip Side, features 60 of his paintings using oil, acrylic, watercolor, and mixed media. I got to chat with him all about it recently on Y'all Access's flagship station, WSM.
1: It's therapy for me. I do it for me more than anything. You know?
0: Are they mostly landscape?
1: They're
0: or
1: all
0: they
1: over
0: portrait?
1: The place, Kelly. There's about four or five different categories. There's some landscapes. Mm-hmm. I do a series of, I call them kind of like classic English type landscapes.
0: Sure. Mm-hmm.
1: Like old world kind of almost tonalism, you know. But then I'd have a series of abstracts. And then there's Americana / Western room that's going to have some watercolors and some oils that are more Western themed, you know, so which I love. I love Western art.
0: The exhibit runs now through July 26th. So if you're down in Tennessee, come by and check it out. And of course, I had to play this one to keep our bottle theme going. Here's Steve Warner and his buddy Garth Brooks with...
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1: What do you get when you cross country music and bull riding? We'll tell you.
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Riley Green on the show that gets you inside country music. That's Change My Mind. Hey, it's Kelly here. I'm glad to have you with me. So Miranda Lambert is among the artists taking the stage this weekend to celebrate Alan Jackson during his final show. I'll have some more details from the show for you next weekend. Her next stop after that will be Fort Collins, Colorado for a professional bull riding showdown called PBR Bulls and Beats. Here's Miranda now cooking up something with Crisco.

Russell Dickerson on Y'all Access. That's worth your while. It's Kelly here. And the guys of Old Dominion are heading to a fun show the first weekend of July. They're going to perform at the John Deere Classic Golf Tournament in Silvis, Illinois on Sunday, July the 5th. Now that summer is officially in gear, maybe they'll have some boat time before their next tour date.

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